listening to 100% Christian music only because, well, people have given only recently, in fact, to support us during our end of financial year fundraiser. We're looking for the next person. If you haven't given, we are looking at you. Give us a call, 5241-6550, and stand up for something that is truly an inspiring resource that you can draw on throughout any and every obstacle and stage of your life. We have access to and put a lot of time into things that are really quite uninteresting, unimportant, and not really worth our time and attention. You know, we can distract ourselves on social media or other things like that that really aren't going to give us much fulfillment in our life. But this radio station, as you I think might know, can offer you the Christian message, a Christian word, music, scripture, programs to support you. And if you believe in that and you want to support it, want to be a part of it, you want to put your resources into it, please don't hesitate to pick up the phone on 5241-6550. 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
1: Traded all my dark for the light. Traded all my blindness for sight. Traded all my pain for the gain. Got a key to the gate and a seat at your table, yeah.

That's Nathan Tasker and Never Too Far Gone. You're never too far gone from God, and I'm so grateful for that. So to every parent that's listening in the car on the way to school pickup, I want to say I can relate to you. If you've had a situation where you haven't been able to get a child to go to school, or whether you pick up a child who's overwhelmed after school, I understand. So I've got four children, 25, 23, 21 and 18. My eldest daughter has ADHD, which has been quite a journey for me and for her. But there is that overwhelming time where you just think, oh my gosh, I'm not sure what

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Do I live in it? Yeah. So astounding. Love is an ocean, you can drown me. 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It means I don't ever need an umbrella. I'm cool in the cold, in the hot weather. Whether or never I ever understand, I'm a man in the hands of great plans. 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

0: 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That is Joshua 22. 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My Promised Land, Josiah Queen, an appropriate song. 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